0: favorite things about springtime are
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Cool 105, Denver's greatest hits. You got to check out Leilani during the lunch hour for Leilani's Time Machine game. It's something she does right around 12:40. Give her the correct year, and you'll win a pair of tickets this week to Taste of English, a

immersive experience. Just make sure you listen for the cool box office to open and win them tickets. Tomorrow morning, starting at 6, Melissa Moore is back. It's Melissa Moore in the morning. She's got your next chance to get qualified to win free groceries for an entire year from King Soopers and Cool.